0: Sanitarium Sessions. They got that wavy sound.
1: Let's go. Yeah. 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Huh.
0: This is what y'all wanted, man.
1: Y'all wanted it.
0: We back.
1: Let's get it.

it's not Cartier, you're my honor, Sir Richard. 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She asked how I am, I said, calm. She said, I'm the man, I said, in it. Posted up with my dog at yard. If you got a friend for my friend, then bring it. When I was broke, heart cold like December. But now I'm up, my step got a springin'.

0: Don't need to introduce myself. 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Right. My Street Marley's. They're asking when I'm gonna quit the trap. Yeah, I love this shit. 9 a.m. T-Back and Royal Mail drivers on my Maybach. 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Yeah. 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Yeah. I'm getting seasick. I'm in Qatar, getting lit with the Khalijis. They're like at 18Ks. So I had to go purchase some platinums. You know what I'm saying? Find diamond precious art. I'm in the Louvre Museum, level one. Yeah. Look at the Mona Lisa, like I'm not sure it was allowed to be part of us right now. I don't party tape, I'm in Ibiza, part in the universe. Yeah. I look to my left, I see Jeff Bezos. We have more bitches than him. Don't calm the fuck down, no pictures. Yeah. Don't no pictures, bro. Tweaking, I see Zac Efron, he's moving mad, he's tweaking. You know what I'm saying? I'm in Biggin Hill with Sech, eating Marley food.
1: In Brice and Hillam and shit.
0: What else can you tell me how he copped his full fifth Richard Mill? I don't even know. It's gone. You know what I'm saying? You know what I'm saying?
1: Chat to them.
0: Hey, my bro tried to ask for the address to the studio.
2: Where's it at?
0: We ain't got no postcodes in the sky.
2: Come on, man.
0: I'm calling the private jet.
2: Yeah.
0: You know what I'm saying?
1: You can't get there,
0: you can't get there, man. You know what I'm saying? I told Brosco I'm going to link you in a bit. You know what I'm saying?
3: Frère de chaussures.